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0: Cause I do the choosing, I'm wifey, but shook him like a floozy. 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

0: live in the mix with DJ Papa Ron. Brand new one from Ludacris. It's called Pull Over. I am the playmaker Hollywood Zay, and this is Toxic Boy Radio. Hey, man, and we got some breaking news right now.
1: Man, Jason Kidd has officially been fired from the head coach position.
0: And here's the thing. Is he fired? Was it a mutual thing? Who knows? You never know with these breakups. You know what I'm saying?
1: It's too early to tell.
0: Yeah, but apparently, man, I had a feeling when Ujiri first came in, I was like, man, with these regime changes, things can kind of tend to get shaken up sometimes. And I wouldn't be surprised if there's more changes coming our way right now, for real.
1: So he's Yoko. He's breaking up the band.
0: Not the Beatles. All right, well, check it out, man. We are not breaking nothing up. We're putting everything together right here in the next 5 to 10 minutes. You got a chance to win your way in to go see Darrow and Friends live inside of Trees, right?
1: Absolutely. Going down May 29th, like my brother said, Trees in Deep Ellum. And your chance to win is happening Wednesday.
0: Literally 5, 10 minutes, just after 8:30. All you got to do is be calling number 9 at 844-787-1979. When we say call, and you win that thing for the free 99.
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0: 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What's up with it, twin?
1: Man, what up, man? We're calling up for the tickets.
0: Oh, man, you jumped your gun early, man. We're giving away the tickets in the next 5 minutes. You going to ride with me?
1: Hell yeah.
0: Man, for sure, dog. All you got to do is be calling number 9 when he tell you to call in, and we're going to get you these tickets to go see Jerome and his friends live May 28th at Trees, man. Ride with me, twin.
1: All right, man.

Kehlani went out the window right here on your 97.9 to B. Hey, coming up in 3 minutes, I'm going to be looking for caller number 9 to Bay online to get the tickets to go see Darroe and Friends live May 29th. 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

Yeah, Trick, yeah. That's the brand new Lotto Glorilla right here on 97.9 The Beach. Check this out. I'm looking for caller number 9 right now, 844-787-1979. You want these tickets? Go see the row. Bang my line right now. Let it go, twin.

0: Caller number six, what the business is?
1: Hey, y'all. What's up?
0: What's happening? You calling number six. Need to turn that six upside down so you can run through the town.
2: I like that.
1: Man, let's go.
0: We still looking for caller number nine at 844-787-1979. Where they going, Papa Ron?
2: Man, they going to see Duro and Friends May 29th at Trees in Deep Ellum.
0: It's going down. Caller number nine right now.

0: 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You are so close to heaven, but nope, not today.
1: Thank you.
0: Show thing. Caller number eight. Please don't hate, but you are one call away from that W and being inside of trees with Darrell and friends. I'm sorry, what? That was sad.

0: 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Talk to me nice.
1: Hey.
0: What's your name, girl?
1: I catch them, but they call me Kay.
0: They call you Kay?
1: Yeah.
0: Well, guess what, Kay? You're calling number nine, baby.
1: No way.
0: Way. You know I ain't going to cap to you, mama. You got 2 tickets to go see Duro and Friends live May 29th for his official birthday bands going down the trees. I'm talking about Erica Banks. Lil Earl going to be there. Young Nation. Charlie Boy. Like, the whole Triple D going to come out and support this. And guess what? You going to be in the building with one of your partner and them, and y'all going to be in the thing cutting up, man, for sure, twin.
1: Oh, my God. I am literally on my way to work.
0: Oh, man. Say, man, ain't nothing wrong with that, man. I know gas high as hell. What if I had a chance to... What if I told you I got a chance for you to win $500 for this Memorial Day weekend? You gonna ride with me?
1: Hey, yeah.
0: Shit, I'm gonna...
2: 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Hey, Amy.
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no grams, come buy a zip. 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

0: 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Go on, talk to him, twin.
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0: Nah, for sure, Kay, but you know it's Memorial Day weekend, right?
1: Yes.
0: For sure. So all weekend long, my homegirl Amy Witherwright at 1-800-TRUCK-RED got $500. I'm talking about every hour on the hour, because we know gas is high. 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You feel me? Or should I say you gonna call in?
1: Yes, I am.
0: Your chance to win starts this Saturday at 9 a.m. So don't forget to tell your people now where they can get free cash all weekend long.
1: Will do.
0: For sure, that. Ride with me. I got vibes on the way from WizKid, Cardi B, Metro Boomin, Kehlani, and Lil Baby right here on your 97.9 The Beat.
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0: I'm like, come and put that on me. 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Get whatever from me.
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all this motion I'm having. 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

0: Mariah the Scientist, is it a crime on Yo 97.9 Beat? Is it a crime to let go of Jason Kidd?
1: Yes, dude. Like, come on, bro.
0: We're going to talk about it coming up at 9:49. Phone lines are open, 844-787-1979. Let us know your opinion. Is this a mistake? Is this the right thing to do? Either way, man, Jason Kidd is gone. We're talking about it. Coming up in 3 minutes right here on 97.9 The Beat. 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

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As we continue on live in the mix, live in the mix, live in the mix. 25 minutes of brand new music. I'm talking about slaps on slaps on slaps. Phone lines going crazy because the city know. Oh yeah, the city know this don't happen at any other radio station, gang. I'm just saying. Let me talk to you. I'm alive for you before I lie to you. As we continue on, Butter B, Hard Nard. Big record you got to hear

0: Brand new one, Hard Nard. It's called Butter B. You got to hear first right here on 97.9 The Beat. This way new records jump off the porch first, gang. I don't know what you heard. I don't know what they've been telling you, man. I hope it's not a lie. I do. I hope you're not being misled, man.
1: Hollywood say.
0: Because biggest records in Dallas-Fort Worth.
2: That's just how you thug it.
0: Start right here. Inside the trending 10 as we continue on. Des Dior, Belly Gang. It's called Tell Me Now.

0: brand new one, brand new one, brand new one, Des Dior. It's called Tell Me Now, featuring Belly Gang Kush. As we continue on, live in the mix, live in the mix, live in the mix. Man, say this the trending 10, gang. It don't go down nowhere else like it go down right here. You heard me?
1: Yeah, yeah, yeah.

0: Brand new one. Coi Leray. NBA Youngboy. I ain't gonna hold you. That's a big record, gang. Follow me right now on Instagram at HollywoodZay. Biggest records in the city.
1: Tell me, baby.
0: Biggest records in the industry. I ain't gonna hold you.
2: Hollywood Zay.
0: Y'all think we competing? Like me and you right here in the city, right?

0: Brand new one from Isaiah Rashad. Gang, and I ain't gonna hold you. 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
1: Hollywood Zay.
0: Work with me, gang. 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
0: Don't work against me, you feel me? 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

0: Brand new one from my sister, Young Miami. Hey, shout out to her for checking in this week, for real, though. Carisha, I know you ain't got to do it, so I appreciate it. You know what I'm saying? Shout out to my brother Key Glock and Ken the Man checking in this week as well. Right here on 97.9 The Beat with the Playmaker, Hollywood Zay. As we continue on, live in the mix. Brand new one from Moonwalker.
1: Go crazy.
0: Okay. That's what I'm about to do, gang. Biggest records in the city with yours truly, the Playmaker,
2: Hollywood Zay.
3: Yeah. Everything that I want, I can get. Everything that I want, I can have. 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No excuses, I get to the bank. You could do if you get off your...

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1: You gonna be big. Brand new one for Moonwalker. It's called Manifest, and that's what we do, gang. We open up the floodgates for artists doing their thing. You feel me?
0: Hollywood Sex.
1: This what I need you to do, though. Pay special attention. I need you to work with me, not against me. You heard me? Now that's what I need from you. See, the rooms I'm in, the people I'm talking to. Gang, you gotta understand. We out here moving and shaking like sizzling bacon. Changing lives each and every day. Hit my Instagram right now at HollywoodZAY. You got a record you think that might change your life? Bang my line. Brand new one for foe. This right here called 101. Brand new.

0: Brand new one from the homie Foe, a.k.a. Daniel House. Y'all remember my boy used to play for the Daniel, for the Houston Rockets? Big record you got to hear first right here on 97.9 The Beat. As we continue on, you slapped in the middle of a Texas triple threat. That made three records from right here in Texas.
1: Hollywood say.
2: Yeah. Knock,

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0: Brand new one, Twisted Black and Shaq. Man, say, I remember the first time I met Shaq. I was like, hey, what's up, homie? My name Hollywood Zay. You know what he said to me? He said, I know exactly who you are. As we continue on, live in the mix.

0: Live in the mix, live in the mix, live in the mix with the Playmaker Hollywood Zay, kicking it with the homie Big DJ Papa Ron. You see what I'm doing right there?
1: Hi, guys.
0: So look, check this out. This is something real big that's going down right now, bro. The gas blast. Have you heard about this?
1: Man, I just heard a little something about it, but tell me some more.
0: Man, look, Amy Witherite has teamed up with 97.9 to beat again. Look, we know it's hard out here for a pin.
2: Skinny, man. Tell me just fell out your pocket, man.
1: Nah, no cap, bro.
0: Right. The cost of gas is up high. You going out there, you just to come from, let's say, you know, Dallas, just in the Fort Worth, that's how much of a tank is that?
1: Man, it's too much.
0: Too much, you feel me? So look, what we're going to do this upcoming Friday, May 22nd, you got to start listening at 11 a.m. to Jazzy Black, and she's going to give you the secret location of where we, drum roll please, are going to be giving away free gas.
3: Yeah, right.
1: Yeah, I got to ride with her. Is this real, bro?
0: It's absolutely real, bro.
1: Man, that sounds like a blessing in my ears.
0: Listen, you'll be good. Courtesy of Amy Witherite, she's giving away big money. You got to stay tuned because I heard it's something like to the tune of like 30K up in the air or something like that. It's a lot going on.
1: No, with the bread, starting this Saturday at 9 a.m., she's going to give away.
0: No, don't tell them yet. Don't tell them yet. We're going to tell them that in a second. We're going to tell them that in a second. Right now, we just need them to focus on Friday, May 22nd, 11 a.m. Listen to 97.9 to B. Set your iPhone alarm, whatever you do, on your Cricket, whatever it is you do.
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0: set the alarm 11 a.m. We need everybody on 97.9 to be. We're gonna tell you that special location. When we tell you that location, though, just know this: you gotta be one of the first ones there because that line is gonna be crazy.
1: Yeah,
0: that line is gonna be crazy. More information is up at thebdfw.com. 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We got more vibes on the way from T.I., Summer Walker, Juvenile, Glorilla, Kanye, Roddy Rich, Kalani, and Baby Keem. That's Little Kendrick.
1: Little Kendrick is crazy.
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1: 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Get a pedicure, too. 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
2: For sure. It's more of that weekend, man. 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
1: 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Kalani Folded right now on Yo 97.9 The Beat and Money in 3. It's so

0: 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Well, look, if you about to fold, don't do it yet. Give me 30 more seconds, because coming up in 30 seconds, we're going to tell them about what, Papa Ron?
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0: Yep, and coming up in 5 minutes, J-Dawn, Future, Metro Boomin, and Chris Brown, Megan Thee Stallion. But first,
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0: Super spicy.
1: We can't tell y'all just yet.
0: No, we can't.
1: But y'all got, I promise you, when y'all check, when y'all hear it, you're going to be like, Yo. They wild.
0: Yo. Toxic boys for real.
1: Facts.
0: You know what I'm saying? Hey, and wanted to put you guys on to this money that's going down this weekend as well, huh?
1: Absolutely, man. Our Memorial Day weekend, Saturday and Sunday, you got a chance to win $500 every hour on the hour starting at Saturday at 9 a.m.
0: Wait. Every hour?
1: Yeah, bro. Ain't no cap in my rap, bro. Mm. Amy Witherwright at 1-800-TRUCK-RED is giving you $500 every hour on the hour starting Saturday morning at 9 a.m. But, whoa. That's not the biggest part of it, bro.
0: What's the biggest part, bro?
1: If you win said $500, you qualify for the grand prize of $5,000, bro.
0: Wait. For how much?
1: $5,000, man.
0: Let's go.
1: Absolutely.
0: Let's go.
1: Man.
0: So, let's go.
1: Like I said, tune in all weekend long, man. Get your hands on the money. Tell your mama, tell your granny, tell all your people now.
0: Yo.
1: That Amy Witherwright and 100 Truck Red 979 The Beat is giving you that holiday cash, man.
0: Yep. Every hour on the hour. Plus, coming up in 5 minutes, Future, Chris Brown, Megan Thee Stallion, Johnny DMD, Kalani, and Usher, that brand new one. Lotto, Cardi B, T.I., and Glorilla is on the way in just 5 minutes, right here.
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13: 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Let's go. 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
13: 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I thought nobody could touch me. I just did the song with Scarface. I went to Atlanta with DJ Toomp. And Toomp schooled me. I went and got a condo down there. I sat Indian style with a drink and a TV that wasn't even on the wall. It was just leaning up against the wall, playing the music through an Xbox. Thought about my partners in Fort Worth, T-Cag, Lil Lee, all the ones that were just down there just really doing their thing. And I thought about myself for the verses, you know, and it just came, man. Talking about the wing dough. So I just incorporated Fort Worth culture. And lyrically after that, I was on point. I found my niche, as they say.
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6: 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Is it a crime on Yo 97.9 to be? It's about that time, man. About that time for tonight's toxic tip of the night. 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
0: Starring Usher Raymond and Chris Brown. 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Uniting two of R&B's defining hitmakers, Chris Brown and Usher Raymond. 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
1: Yes, bye.
0: L'Oreal, Kyle Santilli, and Alton Walker. Lakina, good morning.
2: Good morning.
0: We called to let you know that you are the winner and recipient of the birthday bash.
1: Yes! Yes! Yes! You're going to Atlanta to go to birthday bash.
0: Yeah.
2: What?
0: Yes. A flight for two.
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0: Congratulations,
1: okay,
0: 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Congratulations.
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0: 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It's Mental Health Awareness Month here on The Morning Hustle, and we're doing our part to make sure everybody is taken care of. That's why we got Dr. Tart in the building to give us a mental health minute.
1: Welcome to another edition of Heart to Heart with Dr. Tart. We're continuing our series on Think Different, Be Different. Did you know that your brain can change? Yeah, it's called neuroplasticity. Just like you can change a piece of plastic, we can change our brains to rewire the things we think were limiting beliefs. Like, I'm not smart enough. I'm not fast enough. I'm not educated enough. All those are lies. So take Michael Jordan. He got cut from his high school basketball team. And instead of accepting that as a limitation, he says, hey, Michael, you can do it. This is my fuel. And what he did was he practiced the skills that got him cut. And in the future, he already saw what could happen in his life. So your challenge is to do the same thing. Call out your first name. Change your limiting belief. Talk about what is going to happen and then practice the skill you need as if it's going to get better. And whatever we practice will get better, and you'll be able to use neuroplasticity to change your life. You like this? Follow me on Instagram at Dr. Tart. That's at DrTartt. God bless.
0: Appreciate that, Dr. Tart. All right, y'all, don't touch that dial. The Wake Up Mix with our girl DJ Tees is on deck.
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3: Top of that $1,000 cash grab, representing out of Cleveland, Ohio.
0: Ohio. The land.
4: Ohio.
3: Ohio. Because we got Jalua on the line.
0: Yeah.
3: What up, Jalua?
5: Oh, my God. What's going on, y'all?
0: They really coming for my girl head top, but that means she's just going to come for these answers. She
3: that's
0: got
3: right,
0: it.
3: That's right.
4: I don't know what to do. Should I don't know. Last time I trolled somebody, won $1,000.
0: Yeah, so what you going
4: to
0: do?
4: I don't even know what to do. What y'all think I should do?
0: Be yourself.
4: Because I want her to lose.
0: Oh my God.
5: Don't be a hater all your life.
3: Oh, that's right. All right, Jalua, let's run it down for you, babe. You got 60 seconds to answer 10 questions. For every correct answer, you get $10. Get all 10 right, you win $1,000. If you don't know an answer, you can say pass. We'll come back to it as long as we have time. And make sure the answer you give is the one that you want, because we have to go with your first response. And our judges, Big Med, they got your name wrong. Don't play about that. Might not get your name right, but he don't play about these answers, okay?
4: Mm-mm-mm. I just want her to Jalooza.
3: Oh, my God.
5: That
3: being said,
0: I hate Alton,
3: we're going to root for you. Matter of fact, we got a free answer for you. L'Oreal, what you got for her?
4: Please, Jalooza.
0: Yeah, please. Can he leave the room? Please.
4: Just lose.
0: Okay, 100 is the answer I'm going to give you. Alton, hush.
4: I'm going to tell y'all.
3: You got that, babe?
4: No.
5: 100. Okay.
4: L'Oreal gave me that joke.
2: Turn us up in the morning.
6: Can't knock the hustle.
1: Wow. Now let's go.
6: It's the Morning Hustle.
1: Yeah.
3: 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It's the Morning Hustle. The lowdown is up next. What we got?
0: Fly, eagle, fly.
3: Hey.
0: It's eagle, right?
3: Eagles.
0: Oh, not this time. Mm. It's just eagle. Mm. And I'll tell you why. It may be a little bit of trouble in Philly, plus a new collab that will have people lined up for sure. We'll talk all about it coming up in the lowdown.
3: Go Birds.
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crouton. I get your murder discounted. I see your gain on the flight out to heaven on Groupon. 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Hey, my wrist gray, poop on. 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
1: It's Mental Health Awareness Month here on The Morning Hustle, and we're doing our part to make sure everybody is taken care of. 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
2: Welcome to another edition of Heart to Heart with Dr. Tart. Did you know that you can actually believe yourself well? Doctors have given patients something called sugar pills, and they believed it was powerful medication, and they experienced reductions in pain, anxiety, and depression. Their brains produced real biological endorphins, which makes us feel good. Their bodies actually healed, not because of the pill, but because of the belief. The opposite is also true. When we feed ourselves negative thoughts that things will not work, our bodies feel worse. So here's the tip. When you wake up in the morning, talk to yourself positively. Say, I'm someone who handles hard things well. I am making more money. I am worthy. You do these things, your brain is going to listen. Hey, you like this tip? Simply follow me on YouTube. Just put in Dr. Tart. That's D-R-T-A-R-T-T. God bless.
1: 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Your shot at $1,000 is coming up next. In the morning. Kayla.
3: I'm here.
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5: Yesterday, I watched New Jack City. 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
6: Why not? Real?
5: I've never seen it all the way through. Yesterday, I got a chance to do that. So it got me to thinking, like, some movies, when I see them, I had to sit down, whatever I'm doing. When Juice come on, I'm sitting down. I don't care what I'm doing.
7: Classic.
5: What about you, Shani?
6: See, that's one. Juice, Waiting to Excel.
5: Ooh. Ugh.
6: Yeah.
7: That's a good man, Savannah.
6: Yeah, Waiting to Excel. Whitney Houston is in that.
5: That's true.
6: Look,
5: that's true.
6: We get to see classic. Her do her thing again. But then one of my other favorites, Love Jones. 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
7: Love Jones is good.
5: Jack Frost.
7: I like Life. Let's Do It Again, I think it is.
5: Oh, that's Bill Cosby.
7: Bill Cosby.
5: Bill Cosby. Let's Do It Again. And JJ from Good Times in that, too.
7: Yeah. That's good.
5: The trendsetter, OG Ron C.
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1: 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All right, the morning hustle's in the building. The lowdown's up next. What we got?
2: Well, you know the saying, God don't like ugly. Mm-hmm. You ever heard the part where they say he ain't too fine to cute?
1: Mm-hmm.
2: Well, I'll tell you who tried to get cute and ended up with a karma anyway. Plus, LeBron James might be excited about where the Super Bowl will be held next. I'll tell you why coming up in the lowdown.
1: That's on the way. 10 minutes. Don't move.
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8: Hey, y'all. 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
1: Yeah.
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1: Uptight, what up, boy?
19: Without L Dog. Without Cadillac Seville.
1: Yeah.
19: 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That's what I've been preaching for damn near 20 years.
1: Man,
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19: it's
1: that
19: 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Here.
1: You need to put it's that right
19: 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There's so many talented kids here. And there's so many dope MCs in Fort Worth, bro.
1: Yeah. Yeah.
19: That don't get, you know, this light. And so, you know, I'm trying to create things.
1: Yeah.
19: Avenues that these kids can use.
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18: 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Like B2K. 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
6: Big Wheel Records is here, ladies and gentlemen! Yeah. Matter of fact, can I say maybe they set the precedent for the feature.
7: Back then, like, we had a nice studio. 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
6: Absolutely.
7: 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World fame.
6: Yeah. Rally Boys.
8: We had Powerhouse.
6: Shout out Corey. We had Powerhouse.
8: Corey Styles.
7: Rest in peace,
8: Lil B.
7: Rest in peace, Byron Henry.
8: Oh,
6: Stampede.
8: Yeah, Stampede Records.
6: 25 them.
8: We had Big Dang, Highland Hills Records.
6: Oh, Big Dang.
8: So we Rally Boys. So the city was real, but let's go over our bio, though. We started with Kiki. If you go back and look at our street fame, we did songs with ESG, Juvenile.
7: I love you, Juvie, but yeah, we had words. Like, I was young, man, having a little money, man. I didn't like it.
6: Yeah.
7: And I asked him, is this the best you could do? And he got offended, man. But I was offended having to pay for that.
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2: 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They started slow, stumbled out of the blocks at MSG, trailed to start every quarter, including being down 14 points to start the fourth. And then out of somewhere, Jalen Brunson came alive. An 18-1 run, and New York was within five with just over 3 minutes to play, and the Garden came alive. An exchange of clutch buckets, and they headed to overtime, tied 101-101. After blowing that huge lead, the Cavs didn't score for the first 3 minutes of overtime, with Max Strus hitting Cleveland's only overtime basket. The Knicks pulled off an unbelievable game one win, 115-104. Back-to-back overtime games to start these NBA conference finals? Amazing. 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
2: Big Bang TDK and the legendary Sit Down with the DOC. 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Shout out Organized Noise. Doc know what I'm talking about right now. The album was Deuce.
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2: TDK, you just played DFW. 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
3: Yes, sir.
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2: 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One time me and you was on MySpace, and I wrote that whole song to you on MySpace. Do you remember that? Do you remember that, bro? On MySpace, I hit you.
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6: Hey.
5: I want to hear one of your crazy, you can't make this up stories. I know you got something.
6: We do. Miguel just tried this lawsuit, and the truck driver from day one all the way through trial continued to say he swerved into our client's lane because there

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2: What street?
3: You can't say South with the TH. You got to say South Dallas.
2: Okay.
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3: Oh, the AH.
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3: Say that, South Dallas.
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3: It was Bunton, Commodore to be exact.
2: This is the official If You From Dallas edition.
3: If you from Dallas, you had a turkey wing from Sweet Georgia Brown.
4: Yes, you had
3: a turkey wing. You did.
4: Absolutely.
3: They mac and cheese is one of the best in the city. I'm going there when I leave here. I'm going to Sweet Georgia Brown, and I love the lady that ring you up. Her wig always be like T.I.
2: Yeah,
3: head.
2: Yeah, yeah,
3: she like T.I. head. And I think she went to Carter.
2: How do people follow you, though, bro?
3: Man, follow me on Most Wanted Nuke, TikTok, Instagram, Facebook, your mama, cousin, house, everything. I'm there.
2: This is
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0: right here on 97.9 The Beat, the hip hop station. And my name is Jazzy Black. Welcome to the Kickback, sending you peace and light on this Wednesday, or we used to call on my college yard hump day. Hey, T.I. gonna be on the One Voyage cruise, though. Let me just throw that out there real quick, because it's gonna be crazy. T.I., Rick Ross, a whole lot more. D.L. Hughley, Jacqueline Carr, and get your praise on the cruise ship. You know what I'm saying? Right after you go and party the night before. But you know, that ain't my business. That's yours. Either way, we gonna party with a purpose, which is really cool, because it's not just about flying down to Miami and going to the Bahamas, even though that's gonna be really lit. We're partying with a purpose and raising money for HBCU, so... why not kill two birds with one stone, right? You can go and get details so you can book your cabin with your homegirls and with your family now. 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That's a great way to start the morning. Booking a cabin to get on a cruise ship. Ain't that nice? Go and check that out. Let me go get your day started the right way. Give me Lesson 6. Got some Kendrick Lamar and my girl Olivia Dean with Man I Need on the way in 7 minutes. It's 97.9 The Beat.
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2: 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Like B2K. These groups got classic. They got iconic catalog. But should they remain classic or should they get back together? 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
3: Outkast and UGK. Mo3 is on his sixth album since he passed away. Remember the Biggie Duets album?
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3: 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Diamond D got two or three verses that never released from Pimp C that he's got right now in his computer. 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

0: 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Right here on 97.9 A Beat, the hip-hop station. And my name is Jazzy Black. I got to kick back and talk about this man out in Grapevine. Grapevine, I'm holding you accountable. Because you let this man drive his Tesla truck into the lake. And I'm just trying to figure out why, sir. Why, sir? Police say he intentionally drove into Grapevine Lake trying to test the truck's wade mode, which is actually designed to help the Cybertruck get through shallow water during off-road driving or emergencies. The feature raises the suspension really high and even pressurizes the battery to help keep water out. But it's only meant for shallow water, like 32 inches deep. Why would you try to drive it into the lake? That was just so dumb. That was just dumb. People just be doing stuff nowadays. And you're supposed to drive super slow. Tesla also says water damage is not covered under the warranty. Translation, the truck is not a boat, sir. It's a car. And the Cybertruck ended up disabled and taking on water anyway. Obviously, now the driver is facing multiple charges. Thankfully, didn't nobody get hurt, but come on, sir. Lake Grapevine is not a Tesla testing driving facility. You just doing stuff at this point. If you want to see the video of this foolishness, swing over to our website, thebeatdfw.com. We're going to get ready for an hour of nonstop music. It's supposed to be a little gray outside. If you got one of them Tesla trucks, please don't do nothing stupid. Just don't. And I hate to say this, but I kind of don't be liking Tesla drivers anyway. I'm sorry, y'all. I'm sorry, but sometimes y'all be getting on my nerves. Anyways, we're going to get ready for an hour of nonstop music, popping off with some Chris Brown, Rick Ross, Lil Future, and some Megan Thee Stallion. Love a Girl on the way to about 6 minutes. It's 97.9 A Beat.
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2: 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The company's downsizing. 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

0: That was new Drake. It's called Shebang. Radio 97 on the beat, the hip hop station. And my name is Jazzy Black. Want to kick back and let you know today, my brother Space Boy Fresh,
1: Space Boy,
0: 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And, you know, you never know. 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You should actually give him a follow on Instagram at Space Boy Fresh. It's S-P-A-C-E-B-O-I. Fresh, and that's gonna be cool, man. So hopefully we'll see you out there. We got some more hip hop on the way, and coming up at 11 o'clock, we gotta talk about our head coach Jason Kidd leaving the Dallas Mavericks. Yeah, they said it was mutual, but you know, I'll give you all those details and let you know what's going on and what's next for us. What's next for him? You know, we'll get into it. It's 97.9 The Beat.
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9: Lisa,
0: I'm inside my topic of the day, boo. I want to know, can being independent, too independent, ruin relationships?
9: No.
0: And why do you say no?
9: Because each can have their own, but they can make it work.
10: My Asia Simone is here.
11: Hey, y'all. Absolutely. If you're too independent, then that's not good for anybody. That's like work, relationship, siblings.
0: Friendships,
11: anything. Like, people like to feel like they bring some type of value to the table.
0: Mm-hmm.
11: Like, for example, if you in a relationship, like, I'm going to act like something too heavy, or I'm going to act like I can't reach the peanut butter.
0: Come on,
11: you know,
0: now.
11: Like,
0: but when you gone, like,
11: when
0: I'm moving couches.
11: I'm moving furniture.
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7: Check me out, man. I'm here with Big Boss Vet talking about how long 97.9 The Beat has really been putting it down and supporting her. Vet, you remember?
11: Jay see me when I was nothing. Did you remember
7: bro,
11: that? I was like coming up.
7: Yes,
11: like,
7: bro.
11: Yeah, like, I remember when I was first, like, spoke to you, and like, I was like still up coming, like I was still living in a condo, you know. I was in my city, like I was like, you know, bubbling. And now we up,
7: man. Say we up like Granny Blood Pressure, and you doing your thing, you touring, Nick Cannon movies now, even acting. Like, we so proud of you, girl. I mean, wait, can I even talk about the movie or
11: another movie wants it as well, but I cannot say the movie yet. But
7: I want to know so bad.
11: I do too.
7: I want to know so bad.
11: I want to tell you so bad, but I can't. You know, I can't. But just know, bigger and better things are coming. Like,
7: that's it. Let's give it up for Big Boss Vet, y'all. Yes, sir.
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Kehlani with Folded right here on 97.9 The Beat, the hip hop station. And my name is Jazzy Black. I want to kick back and talk about our very own Dallas Mavericks and head coach Jason Kidd, who are officially parting ways after 5 seasons. Yep, you know, this is a big deal, and they're ending a huge chapter for the city and for the franchise. Now, whatever your feelings are about the last couple of seasons, you got to give Jason Kidd his flowers, man. This man helped take Dallas to the Western Conference Finals in 2022, all the way to the NBA Finals in 2024. And before that, you know, he helped bring the city its only championship back in 2011 as a player. And, like, that right there is real Dallas history. But now the Mavs are hitting reset. A new team president, Masai Ujiri, says the franchise wants a new direction. And it looks like they're building around Cooper Flagg just moving forward. They're expected to search for a new defensive-minded coach, possibly somebody younger, who can grow this next era of Mavs basketball. But big questions still hanging over the roster, too, including what happens with Kyrie Irving, right? But as for Jason Kidd, don't expect him to sit down for too long. There's already buzz about teams like the New York Knicks and other franchises possibly calling him. He is still one of the most respected basketball minds in the league. So, you know, Dallas, we thank you, Jason Kidd. For real, from, you know, rookie phenom to champion to coach, you really gave this city a lot of unforgettable basketball memories, and we appreciate you, man. You can read more about this on our website, thebeatdfw.com. And for sure, we got some old hip-hop on the way. Give me 6. We gonna shake a little sun with Boss Man D-Lo. Got some Cardi B on the way. And pop out on me this weekend, because we got a little day party going up on Memorial.

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1: So I got to introduce a force straight out the mud, man. From right here in the Triple D.
16: The West Side on the best side.
1: Come on.
16: West Side Dollar.
1: Come on, man.
16: Talk about it, man.
1: She got that hunger. She got that pain. She got that sound. More importantly, she got that authenticity and that experience. And she one of our own. Dallas own. Let's give it one time for Big E.
17: Thank you, guys. Thank you.
1: New energy, new flame. How you feel today?
17: I feel good.
1: Yeah.
17: I mean, I feel great. Amazing, actually, if we being real. Yeah.
1: Yeah. So the biggest question on my mind, and this is what I had brought out earlier, Shaq. You don't co-sign many artists. Why Big E?
16: You know, I like to inspire people.
1: Talk to me about it.
16: But I can also be inspired by people.
1: Yeah.
16: So you know I'm a hip-hop head, so I'm flicking, and I see her killing it. So I jump in the DM. Because, listen, she's dope. Everybody know Diesel Love Dallas. I've been dealing with Skip for a long time. I've been living here in and out for 20 years. Dallas is great. There's a lot of great, dope MCs here in Dallas. And when I heard her spitting, I was like, there my f***ing go.
1: Yeah, hell yeah. Come on.
16: Like,
1: this is safe space.
16: Hell so yeah. I'm her mentor. Mm-hmm. I'm treating her as if I was her manager, making sure she's straight. Like, we're not gonna put out nothing whack. I can tell you that.
1: I like that.
18: Okay.
16: Yeah.
1: That's a good. That's a does it. Yeah.
16: Guaranteed. Belt. The champ is here.
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0: Lil Baby in a minute, right here on 97.9 The Beat, the hip hop station. What's up, DJ Wire?
1: Jazzy, what is the word?
0: How you feeling on this hump day? You
1: gonna make feeling good. I'm feeling in my bag. I'm feeling real. You the best I ever had. I'm feeling that type of time.
0: Ooh, I like that. You're the best I ever had, DJ Wire.
1: Oh, thank you. I appreciate it.
0: You're the only DJ I've ever had, but you know, you're...
1: I'm locked in.
0: Hey, look, we got the Lunchbox Mix coming up at 12 o'clock. And look, while you out in the streets, pull up on Space Boy Fresh if you are in Mesquite. He's going to be at the Mint Dentistry hanging out and trying to get that grill right for the summertime. You know what I'm saying? Ooh. I love One Mint Dentistry. They're like my favorite people ever. Everybody's always so nice when I walk in. And
1: I need to get a little, I need to get a sponsorship from them. I walked in, they told me a crazy price. Hello.
0: What? Really?
1: Promise you.
0: That's crazy work. You got to tell me you work for the station. Like, yeah, bro, like, we locked in.
1: Bet. All
0: the
1: right.
0: Long way.
1: I'm going to say that. I'm going to say that.
0: The long way. So, look, pull up because they're going to get you right today for show from 12 to 2. The location is 2520 U.S. Highway 80 East Suite 200. Again, Space Boy is going to be out there waiting on you. And hopefully, you know what I'm saying, they can get you a little pack, little toothbrush, little toothpaste,
1: yeah, little
0: floss.
1: Yeah,
0: little cleaning kit. And we got some tickets to go see Chance the Rapper at 12 o'clock. So, we're going to turn up and make a win out of you right here on 97.9 The Beat.
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might dance. On that demon time, she might start her OnlyFans. Big B and that B stand for bands. If you wanna see some real things, baby, here's your chance. I say, DJ, cheek, right cheek, drop it all this wine. Texas up in the sky.

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1: You hear me?
0: And a little hump to your hump day, man. So today is Amelia Earhart Day, and I found something really interesting. She actually visited Dallas and pulled up to Dallas Love Field Airport. Like, I was like, that's so crazy. I didn't even, you know, think that Love Field has been around that long, but it has. She came here twice. It's pretty cool, and she obviously drew some pretty big crowds. I would be trying to get up there too. You know, they still ain't never found Amelia. They never found that plane. They never found nothing. She even got a key to the city here, which is pretty cool. But yeah, take that info, share it with somebody that you love. Hey, we got part two of the Lunchbox Mix on the way and some free tickets to go see Chance the Rapper when he comes to town for the Coloring Book 10-year anniversary tour. It's going down Thursday, September 10th at the Southside Ballroom. Just be listening out for that hotline number. Be calling number 9, and I got you on that hookup. 97.9 The Beat.
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7: Records that when you hear them, you know it's Dallas. 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DeVille. Cream Chief. Party Chaser.
14: Yeah.
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15: With Darrow Ice Cream Paint Job. 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

We're trying to put some tickets in your hand to go see Chance the Rapper. He'll be here live for the Coloring Book 10-Year Anniversary Tour on Thursday, September 10th at the Southside Ballroom. All you have to do is be caller number 9 to get in right now. 844-787-1979. Caller number 9.

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1: Alex.
0: Hey, Alex, you live, but you call the number 5. I need caller number 9 to go see Chance. Call me back. Alex, you could have said bye to me, dang. 844-787-1979. If you want to go see Chance the Rapper when he comes to town, you need to hit me up right now. Come on, DJ Wild.

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1: Pearl.
0: Oh, that's cute. Where you calling me from, Pearl?
1: I'm calling from out of Texas, Fort Worth.
0: Already, a shout out to you for being my caller number 9. And I got you these tickets to go see Chance the Rapper. Let's go. We're going to have us a good time at the Coloring Book 10-year anniversary tour. It's going down Thursday, September 10th at the Southside Ballroom. And you get a pair of tickets. So who's going to come with us to the show?
1: Me and my lover.
0: I know that's right. We love a little date night, okay? Get some cute, squeeze some of that time. I know that's right. Well, I'm glad we got you in there, girl. But look, somebody else in the city want to get a little hookup, too. Can you tell them when their next chance is to win?
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0: And look, you out there riding around, especially if you in Mesquite, you need to pull up on my brother Space Boy, because he out there in the city and he got something for you.
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10: Check me out, man. I'm here with Big Boss Vet talking about how long 97.9 The Beat has really been putting it down and supporting her. Vet, you remember?
0: Tracy seen me when I was nothing. You remember
10: bro,
0: that? I was coming up.
10: Yes,
0: like,
10: bro.
0: Yeah, like, I remember when I first... like spoke to you and like I was like still up coming, like I was still living in a condo, you know, I was in my city, like I was like, you know, bubbling. And now we up,
10: man. Say we up like Granny Blood Pressure, and you doing your thing, you touring, Nick Cannon movies now, even acting. Like, we so proud of you, girl. I mean, wait, can I even talk about the movie or
0: another movie wanted as well, but I cannot say the movie yet. But
10: I want to know so bad.
0: I do too.
10: I want to know so bad. I want to tell you so bad,
0: but I can't, you know, I can't. But just know bigger and better things are coming, like.
10: That's it. Let's give it up for Big Boss Matt, y'all. Yes, sir.
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0: Kehlani, that was Folded right here on 97.9 The Beat, the hip hop station. And my name is Jazzy Black. Welcome to the Kickback. So this weekend, I know there's going to be a lot of stuff that's going on. You'll be going out barbecuing, going to spend time with your family and doing your thing. But you need to make sure you have your radios on, because we got two big things popping. We got really three big things popping. First thing that's going to be popping is on Friday, 1-800-TRUCK-WRECK is going to be giving out this free gas. Say what? I ain't gonna tell you no lies, friend. Friday, free gas. I can't tell you where it's at right now, but I will come on the radio on Friday and tell you where I'm gonna be posted up. And you're gonna have to just swerve, hit that corner, and pull up and get hooked up, okay? We're gonna have $100 gas cards, and you can fill your tank up there if you wanna, you know, fill some up, maybe go fill your baby car up, whatever you need to do. Just make sure you come on down and get this free gas. Also, this weekend, 1-800-TRUCK-WRECK is gonna be coming through with $500 every single hour. Yeah. Amy really liked that, like in real life. And everybody that wins $500 also qualifies for the grand prize of $5,000. So, hey, man, you miss all the shots you don't take. We got free gas, we got money. And me and DJ Phil gonna be doing a Memorial Day party on Saturday. My boss still ain't really told me if I'm gonna have to come to work or not. I'm trying to figure out. He should just go ahead and just let me off. He's looking at me through the glass. Like, what you talking about? I'm trying to be out first. I'm a party. But not for real. It's going to be a good time. Me, DJ Phil, Queen NDB. It's going to be lit. If you want to get those details, swing over to our Instagram at 97.9TheBeat. And we will see you this weekend, hooking you up and loving on you this Memorial Day weekend. All right? I'm going to let you hit your people up and let them know what's going down. In about 7 minutes, we're going to keep turning up. Got some Glorilla, Lil Juvenile, and Megan Thee Stallion, BBB on the way. And if you are one of those people that's still looking for the hookup to go see Chris Brown and Usher, we for sure got you.
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10: Check me out, man. I'm here with Big Boss Vet talking about how long 97.9 The Beat has really been putting it down and supporting her. Vet, you remember?
3: They see me when I was nothing. Do you remember that? I was coming up.
10: Yes,
3: like,
10: bro.
3: Yeah, like, I remember when I first, like, spoke to you and, like, I was, like, still upcoming. Like, I was still living in a condo, you know. I was in my city, like, I was, like, you know, bubbling. And now, we up.
10: Man, say we up like Granny Blood Pressure and you doing your thing. You touring, Nick Cannon, movies now, even acting. Like, we so proud of you, girl. I mean, wait, can I even talk about the movie or?
3: Another movie wants it as well, but I cannot say the movie yet, but...
10: I want to know so bad.
3: I do too.
10: I want to know so bad.
3: I want to tell you so bad, but I can't. You know, I can't. But just know bigger and better things are coming. Like,
10: that's it. Let's give it up for Big Boss Matt, y'all. Yes, sir.

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0: Mariah the Scientist, Is It a Crime? Right here on 97.9 The Beat, the hip-hop station. And my name is Jazzy Black. I want to kick back and talk about some entertainment rumors that are swirling on the internet. Quinta Brunson, who we know from Abbott Elementary, the main teacher on there, she is supposed to be starring as Betty Boop in a new film. And this is really exciting because my generation, we've never really seen like a Betty Boop. We never even got to watch Betty Boop on TV. Like that was, you know what I'm saying? I feel like my grandma and them on the cool, huh? I don't even think that was my mom. I feel like that was like my grandma and them. So I'm really excited to see Quinta star in Betty Boop as the Betty Boop. Like that's gonna be lit. And I kind of heard, you know what I'm saying, and I'm gonna go back and do my deep dive research, but they said Betty Boop was originally supposed to be black, but you know, that's another story for another day. If you want to read more about it, swing over to our website, thebeatdfw.com, and we're gonna tap in with my brother Space Boy Fresh, because he is out in the streets trying to hook you up with some sexy tea.
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3: 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We are still here in Mesquite at the Sexy Teeth spot regardless. I'm talking about Mint Dentistry. That's right, man. Get the address in your GPS, 2520 East Highway 80. That's where you need to meet us. But I got my friend here. What's your name? What's your claim?
4: Michaela, and I'm from Dallas, Texas.
3: Okay, Michaela. And do you go to this Mint Dentistry office?
4: Yes, I do, to get my cleanings.
3: I can tell your teeth are beautiful, girl. This is the spot,
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4: Very affordable, very nice. Nice people. I love coming here for my cleanings. And they also did my Invisalign, too. So they do a good job all around.
3: All right. Well, you can hear from the horse's mouth right now. And I am telling you, her teeth are beautiful. Girl. Hey, y'all pull up at 2520 East Highway 80 is the address. We are here till 2 o'clock, 97.9 Beat.
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7: Six Deuce.
8: Come on, man. Might be the coldest MC out of Texas that I've ever heard. His gift was so effortless.
7: Yeah.
8: You know, man, he was just talking.
7: Man.
8: It just happened to be within a rhythm, bro.
7: Right.
8: I couldn't have did that record without 6'2".
7: Yeah.
8: Without Uptight.
7: Uptight, what up, boy?
8: Without L Dog. Without Cadillac Seville.
7: Yeah.
8: And that's Dallas and Arlington and Fort Worth on a record, bro. That's what I've been preaching for damn near 20 years.
7: Man,
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7: you need to
8: it's
7: put that
8: all
7: back.
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7: You need to put it's that right
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8: so
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8: many
7: out.
8: Talented yeah. kids man. Here. And there's so many dope MCs in Fort Worth, bro.
7: Yeah. Yeah.
8: That don't get, you know, this light. And so, you know, I'm trying to create things.
7: Yeah.
8: Avenues that these kids can use.
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0: Nathan, but just make sure that you rock it with us, please. Please, if you don't do nothing else. First of all, my girl Amy Withright from 1-800 Truck Wreck coming through with $500 cash every hour this weekend. 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
3: Uptight, what up, boy?
4: Without L Dog. Without Cadillac Seville.
3: Yeah.
4: And that's Dallas and Arlington and Fort Worth on a record, bro. That's what I've been preaching for damn near 20 years.
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4: 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Here. And there's so many dope MCs in Fort Worth, bro.
3: Yeah. Yeah.
4: That don't get, you know, this light. And so, you know, I'm trying to create things.
3: Yeah.
4: Avenues that these kids can use.
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put at the op. I shoot at the cop. Woo. I got knots on top of my knots. She said she won't date. Took her to Six Flags. I took her to Knots.

0: Jay Dunn featuring Paradise with Lullaby right here on 97.9 The Beat. The Hip Hop Station and you in a kickback with Jazzy Black. We are in early voting season for the second time because it's the runoffs. And this election determines who really makes the cut to represent your hood and Texas when it's time to vote this November. Also keep in mind that the redistricting that happened here in Texas changed a lot of congressional maps. And many seats are now heavily favoring one party.
1: You know the one I'm talking about.
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3: Yeah, yeah. Like, I was checking out the automated McDonald's they had in Arlington, man, where you go up, order the food, or you go in the store,
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3: and it comes down on a conveyor belt, man. 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
5: mm-hmm,
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0: Biggest show in the city, posted on the corner with yours truly, Incognito. DJ Mrs. is on PTO. You know PTO means prepare the others. So we're going to prepare the others. We're going to get some great others when we do that.
1: Come on now.
0: Joining me in the studio today, Eric Bellinger.
1: Yes, sir.
0: Welcome back, Chief.
1: Thank you. Happy to be back.
0: Man, I'm happy that you're out putting this music. You haven't stopped sharing your craft with the world.
1: Yeah.
0: We're going to hang out today, play these hits, man. Tap in with the listeners at 1-844-426-POTC.
1: That's right.
0: And if you're putting new music out, then that means a new project is on the way.
1: Oh, yeah. Coming real soon.
0: I can't wait to find out what the title's going to be,
1: mm-hmm.
0: what cities we can catch you in soon
1: yep.
0: at.
1: Yep.
0: Hey, Eric Bellinger is going to be hanging out with me today. Also, if you look at your calendar, it's May 20th. So it's National Rescue Dog Day. National Be a Millionaire Day.
1: Wow.
0: National World Bee Day and National Pick Strawberries Day.
1: Man, I like all them days.
0: Straight up. What's your go-to fruit?
1: You know it's a tie, pineapple and strawberry.
0: Yeah.
1: I'm just grabbing. I like little chopped up chunks in the little plastic.
0: Yeah.
1: Woo. That's all I need.
0: Get right. Man, yeah. Eric, do you recall your very first studio session ever?
1: I do.
0: What was that
1: actually?
0: Like?
1: Woo! Garage at one of the homies' houses. Somebody uncle had some studio equipment. The booth was the size of like one of the small closets. Man, I remember like hearing a delay. He I sang a song and then it was a little gap and he put a delay. That's the most moment I remember when he put the delay on it. Something about hearing a delay back in the little pocket. I was like, oh yeah, we cooking.
0: Yeah.
1: Yeah.
0: That's what we're going to be doing today, man. I appreciate you coming by the studio. We're going to hang out for a while. They want to tap in with you on social media. How can they do that right now?
1: Man, just hit me up. Follow me. My full name, Eric Bellinger, ERICBELLINGER.
0: You post it on the counter.
2: Incognito. 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Okay. The biggest show in the city.
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with no grins, come by a zip. 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

0: more time for everybody. Got us turned up on the World Wide Web, postonthecorner.com. My name is Incognito. Man, I got a special guest co-hosting the show with me today.
1: Yes, sir.
0: Eric Bellinger.
1: That's right.
0: Are you getting ready for your new self-titled album?
1: Man, Eric Bellinger, the album. It's time. It's time. I've been brewing. I've been, you know, living life, and I think the experiences have amounted to this.
0: Self-titled means something.
1: Mm-hmm.
0: You could have named any other project.
1: Right.
0: Why is it time now?
1: I think based off the concepts, topics, the vulnerability, I went through a phase of re-self-discovery, ended up losing my mom a couple years ago, and that just altered everything from the way I create to the substance behind the lyrics.
0: What was the first record you recorded for this project?
1: First song was called I Need Help. Yeah, so got in with Troy Taylor, and man, we just was explaining to him where I was at, everything that I've done. You know, he's been familiar because I've worked with Troy since I was a teenager in a singing group. You know, I've been knowing him for over 20 years, so it was dope to have that full circle moment and cook with him, somebody that I could just vent to, let him know, like, yo, I've been in the studio, I've been working, I've been doing this all this time, but I've been doing it by myself. I've been doing it with my team, with my friends, and now I'm reaching out to everyone to say, I need some help. What can we do? How can we make this bigger? How can we make this global? How can we make this impactful? Not taking anything away from what we've done, but just trying to advance to the next level. So I Need Help was the real, true emotion that I was feeling when we started it, and ended up now being number one on the track list.
0: Congratulations.
1: Thank you.
0: Eric Bellinger is here, posted on the corner with yours, Shirley Incognito. No matter where you at, you can tap in with us at 1-844-426-POTC. And in case we miss your call, you can always leave us a voicemail. It's some new TV shows out. You get some time to watch TV?
1: Ooh, TV? You know,
0: I know that right.
1: I still go to the shows that I like.
0: Mm-hmm.
1: Black Mirror. That one just keep my mind. That's the level of TV I need. I need a full mind conundrum. You know what I'm saying?
0: Uh-huh.
1: Yeah.
0: Oh, man, when we get back in moments, we're going to talk about the Michael movie. You seen it?
1: Yeah, I seen it.
0: I definitely want to hear your thoughts.
1: Okay, cool.
0: Eric Bellinger's here, posted on the corner with yours, Chili Incognito. Just in case you guys step away from the radio, posted on the corner.com.
2: 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Incognito. Okay. The biggest show in the city.
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2: 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I used

Rogers or foreign menagerie. 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Icy as a hockey ring, Philly flyer. 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Then I bought that new Ferrari, hey, to rest in peace. 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

0: Back to it, man. Now, here's the thing about Eric Bellinger, man. He likes to share his art with the world. He's not selfish with this light that he carries, right? How do you decipher when it's time for you to do music for yourself or write for others?
1: I think I get in a mode now where I'm artist first, of course. And if I'm doing a song that's for someone else, it's specific and intentional. So now if I'm going to the studio, I'm literally working on my music and my music only, or if it's a feature or whatever. But if someone calls and says, yo, we need one, we need that thing, all my energy, all my attention is into making sure that I write them the song that's catered to them, to where nobody else could even sing it but them. I don't want that song. That's your song. We talking about your family. We talking about the fact that you got one kid. We talking about, it's so direct that it's just tailor-made.
0: Speaking of being tailor-made, Eric has written for Wale, Teyana Taylor, Usher, Justin Bieber, Chris Brown. What's one of your most memorable studio sessions of your career so far?
1: I think working with Usher and watch the Grammys was on TV. And I was out here, actually, and Usher was there. Mark Pitts was there. We was at Tip Studio over there. And as we're watching the Grammys, I'm writing with Usher. Chris Brown wins the Fame album. So I win a Grammy. As I'm in the studio with Usher, he looks at me and say, you ready to win another one?
0: Wow.
1: That was it.
0: Wow.
1: Like, that moment, I'm like, poop, poop, poop. Oh, yeah, I'm in alignment. I'm right where I'm supposed to be.
0: Posted on the Corner with yours, Shirley Incognito. 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
2: Incognito. 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

DB in here. We can go bottle for bottle in this junk. Strip club stunt. I'm a stunt hard. We can go dollar for dollar in this junk. He Mr. Get It Done. I'm Mrs. One of One. Fall in love every time we link. He got me sprung.com. Mind these girls can't keep it peace. I ain't stressing on you, you ain't stressing on me. Boy, I don't wanna push you on a leash. You a dog, I'm a dog, we can keep it in the street. I ain't in your beats and you ain't in mine. Yeah, we both outside.

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0: What time for everybody got us turned up on the World Wide Web, posted on thecorner.com. My name is Incognito. Man, I got a special guest co-hosting the show with me today.
1: Yes, sir.
0: Eric Bellinger.
2: That's right.
0: Where do you take your Grammy? Like, where do you go eat with it and drink with it?
2: Nah, that thing is at the Gribbo. I just got the room, and that's it. Ain't moving. Ain't touching.
0: Man, what is like your latest desire career-wise right now?
2: Career-wise? Man, you know, being on the City Winery Tour, it's been amazing to perform in an intimate setting. And I think now my next manifestation is like a stadium tour. We got to go big. You know what I'm saying? I need to feel both sides of the spectrum.
0: Yeah. So we know you spend a lot of time on that West. What would you say is like your second home?
2: Definitely the studio, the booth. Like when I'm in a studio, I could stay there all day, like whether I'm working or not, because I think that's just my comfort zone. And my studio on the beach, so I'm trying to go back to Malibu.
0: Posted on the corner.com is the website. Man, we getting you through your day. Eric Bellinger is
2: yes,
0: here.
2: Sir.
0: Man, tap in with us. Have a conversation at 1-844-426-POTC.
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13: Might be the coldest MC out of Texas that I've ever heard. 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
12: Yeah.
13: You know what I mean? He was just talking.
12: Man.
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12: Right.
13: I couldn't have did that record without 6'2".
12: Yeah.
13: Without Uptight.
12: Uptight, what up, boy?
13: Without L Dog. Without Cadillac Seville.
12: Yeah.
13: And that's Dallas and Arlington and Fort Worth on a record, bro. That's what I've been preaching for damn near 20 years.
12: Man,
13: like,
12: you need to put
13: it's
12: that
13: all
12: back.
13: Here.
12: You need to put it's that right back.
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13: so
12: out.
13: Many talented yeah. kids man. Here. And there's so many dope MCs in Fort Worth, bro.
12: Yeah. Yeah.
13: That don't get, you know, this light. And so, you know, I'm trying to create things.
12: Yeah.
13: Avenues that these kids can use.
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15: The reality is we have again circled the moon with four astronauts taking pictures and returned safely for a cost of over $4 billion. The first trip to the moon in 1969 cost about $2.5 billion in today's money value, but the astronauts walked around, placed an American flag on the moon, took pictures, and returned safely. So my question is, what have these flights to the moon produced other than some very expensive pictures and, of course, made some rocket ship investors very wealthy? Has exploration of the moon brought us closer to finding a cure for cancer as numbers continue to rise? Or has exploring the moon helped us to figure out how to feed millions of Americans who go to bed every night hungry, many without shelter? Or is the reality that those in charge of spending our tax dollars are more concerned with their friends getting richer than they are about you and me being okay.
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0: man, we got a big old gas giveaway going all the way up on Friday. Mrs., you know gas too high. It's higher than giraffe neck.
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0: Freakiest Show in the City, posted on the corner with yours truly, Incognito. DJ Mrs. is on PTO. You know PTO means prepare the others. So since we're going to prepare the others, we're going to get some great others when we do that.
1: Come on now.
0: Joining me in the studio today, Eric Bellinger.
1: Yes, sir.
0: Welcome back, Chief.
1: Thank you. Happy to be back.
0: Man, I'm happy that you're out putting this music. You haven't stopped sharing your craft with the world.
1: Yeah.
0: We're going to hang out today, play these hits, man. Tap in with the listeners at 1-844-426-POTC.
1: That's right.
0: And if you're putting new music out, then that means a new project is on the way.
1: Oh, yeah. Coming real soon.
0: I can't wait to find out what the title's going to be,
1: mm-hmm.
0: what cities we can catch you in soon
1: yep.
0: at.
1: Yep.
0: Hey, Eric Bellinger is going to be hanging out with me today. Also, if you look at your calendar, it's May 20th, so it's National Rescue Dog Day, National Be a Millionaire Day,
1: wow,
0: National World Bee Day, and National Pick Strawberries Day.
1: Man, I like all them days.
0: Straight up. What's your go-to fruit?
1: You know it's a tie, pineapple and strawberry.
0: Yeah.
1: I'm just grabbing, I like little chopped up chunks in the little plastic.
0: Yeah.
1: Woo. That's all I need.
0: Get right. Man, yeah. Eric, do you recall your very first studio session ever?
1: I do.
0: What was that
1: actually?
0: Like?
1: Woo. Garage at one of the homies' houses. Somebody uncle had some studio equipment. The booth was the size of like one of the small closets. Man, I remember like hearing a delay. He I sang the song and then it was a little gap and he put a delay. That's the most moment I remember, when he put the delay on it. Something about hearing a delay back in the little pocket. I was like, oh yeah, we cooking.
0: Yeah.
1: Yeah.
0: That's what we're going to be doing today, man. I appreciate you coming by the studio. We're
1: going to
0: hang out for a while. They want to tap in with you on social media. How can they do that right now?
1: Man, just hit me up. Follow me. My full name, Eric Bellinger, ERICBELLINGER.
0: You post it on the counter.
2: Incognito. Incognito. Okay. The biggest show in the city.
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1: Man, we talking about celebrity side hustles.
2: Yeah.
1: You know what I think about? I think about, I don't know if y'all remember Rap Snacks. Remember that?
2: I just saw something in the store today.
1: They still sell them Rap Snacks.
3: NBA
2: NBA Youngboy was just in tour.

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1: Ray J.
2: The glasses,
1: the glasses. The scooters. He got the earbuds.
3: Yeah.
1: He got the headphones. Ray J doing it.
0: Shawty, what you got?
3: I got Rihanna with Fenty.
1: Oh. Ooh.
0: What about the G Unit shoes?
2: Boy, them was the ugly shoes. Them and the Sean Carters from Reeboks.
1: No, I was wearing the shoes. Them G-Units was clean, man.
0: Hey, look, go to listen to T.O. 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
1: Now.
2: Yeah. Hey, look, yeah.

0: You should follow me at Incognito on TikTok at DJ Mrs. M-I-S-S-E-S.
1: At That Boy Inc. D-A-T-B-O-Y-I-N.

0: one time for everybody. Got us turned up on the World Wide Web, posted on thecorner.com. My name is Incognito. Man, I got a special guest co-hosting the show with me today.
1: Yes, sir.
0: Eric Bellinger.
1: That's right.
0: Are you getting ready for your new self-titled album?
1: Man, Eric Bellinger, the album. It's time. I've been brewing. I've been, you know, living life. And I think the experiences have amounted to this.
0: Self-titled means something.
1: Mm-hmm.
0: You could have named any other project.
1: Right.
0: Why is it time now?
1: I think based off the concepts, topics, the vulnerability, I went through a phase of re-self-discovery, ended up losing my mom a couple years ago, and that just altered everything from the way I create to the substance behind the lyrics.
0: What was the first record you recorded for this project?
1: First song was called I Need Help. Yeah, so got in with Troy Taylor, and man, we just was explaining to him where I was at, everything that I've done. You know, he's been familiar because I've worked with Troy since I was a teenager in a singing group. You know, I've been knowing him for over 20 years, so it was dope to have that full circle moment and cook with him, somebody that I could just vent to, let him know, like, yo, I've been in the studio, I've been working, I've been doing this all this time, but I've been doing it by myself. I've been doing it with my team, with my friends, and now I'm reaching out to everyone to say, I need some help. What can we do? How can we make this bigger? How can we make this global? How can we make this impactful? Not taking anything away from what we've done, but just trying to advance to the next level. So I Need Help was the real, true emotion that I was feeling when we started it, and ended up now being number one on the track list.
0: Congratulations.
1: Thank you.
0: Eric Bellinger is here, posted on the corner with yours, Shirley Incognito. No matter where you at, you can tap in with us at 1-844-426-POTC. And in case we miss your call, you can always leave us a voicemail. It's some new TV shows out. You get some time to watch TV?
1: Ooh, TV? You know,
0: I know that right.
1: I still go to the shows that I like.
0: Mm-hmm.
1: Black Mirror. That one just keep my mind. That's the level of TV I need. I need a full mind.
0: Yeah.
1: Conundrum. You know what I'm saying?
0: Uh-huh.
1: Yeah.
0: Oh, man. When we get back in moments, we're going to talk about the Michael movie. You seen it?
1: Yeah, I seen it.
0: I definitely want to hear your thoughts.
1: Okay, cool.
0: Eric Bellinger's here. Post it on the corner with yours, Shirley Incognito. Just in case you got to step away from the radio, post it on thecorner.com.
2: 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Incognito. Okay. 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